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0: 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Britney, Christina, Kelly, Gaga, Aaliyah, Missy, more. You get it. Happy Sep-tem-her. 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

0: 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Britney, Christina, Kelly, Gaga, Aaliyah, Missy, more. 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
12: Patchy Valley fog this morning, and then we're looking at a partly to mostly sunny day. Watch for a few showers and thunderstorms to try to pop up this afternoon. Look for high temperatures to be warm once again, mid to upper 80s. A chance of some scattered storms will be with us this evening, otherwise partly cloudy with lows in the mid 60s. Some patchy fog again overnight. And then on Saturday, a little bit better chance of some scattered showers and thunderstorms, otherwise a mix of clouds and sunshine with highs in the low to mid 80s. Lower 80s with some scattered storms on Sunday. That's your 7 weather forecast. I'm meteorologist Dan Bickford.
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0: This is the TJ Show. And look at this. It's a new friend, Micah, in Central Valley, California. Is that really you, Micah?
1: That's me. How's it going?
0: There he is. Micah, now you were letting us know that where you live, how much of the country's food is grown there? I'd never heard that stat.
1: Yeah, it's about like 90% of the nation's food. It's grown in the Central Valley. It's called the San Joaquin Valley, and it's really fertile land. So there's a lot of orchards, a lot of farming, lots of dairy. So it's where a lot of the fruits and vegetables are grown.
0: You know, I think that's one of the most heavenly parts of being in California. I have some friends and some family out there. And when we go, it's amazing. You walk down a block, you got a guy with a fig tree here. There's an orange tree there. Every possible fruit that you can grow. My friend Edgar's got a lime tree and now a lemon tree in his backyard. They don't go to the store for that. Boom.
2: The soil is rich.
0: Yeah, you pull it right off the tree. That's awesome. What are you growing at your house?
1: Currently, I just have strawberries, but my neighbor has almost everything. And when I lived in San Jose, in our backyard, we had tomatoes, lemon, lime.
0: What is like the general rule when you're walking around, you see all these people with fruit trees on the front lawn and everything? Do people like to share that with the community? Do they keep it for themselves? Like if you've got a peach tree out front and it's got 1,000+ peaches on it, like what do? Do they harvest it all for themselves?
1: It honestly, unfortunately, just depends on the person. Like, some houses you'll walk by and they'll have, like, little cardboard signs that say, like, take one or whatever. I think the general rule of thumb is if it's, like, on the ground and, like, closer to the sidewalk, or if there's a fence and the limb is overhanging that fence, it's free reign.
0: Okay.
1: But if you have to, like,
2: that makes sense to me.
1: Step on the person's property, then it's like kind of a more sketchy thing.
0: When you are walking on a sidewalk and you see one that's kind of on their front lawn, do you ever like give it a little kick and go, ooh, look, it's there near the street. That's mine.
1: Oh, yeah, if it's ripe enough. Absolutely. Because it's already on the ground.
2: Right.
1: They're probably not going to get it.
2: Yeah, you're helping them out.
1: 100%. I used to do real estate photography, and I did a vacant house that people had already moved out, and they had a whole front garden of strawberries. So I like did all my photos, put my stuff in my car, went back and sat down on the front lawn and just munched because it was going to go bad if not.
2: Yeah,
1: so,
2: true, yeah.
0: Doing a fine service for the community there.
2: Took a little lunch break.
1: Have to. Exactly. I saved some money, helped harvest.
2: There you go.
1: You know, the ecosystem was at the top of its peak right there.
0: I love that. Yeah, when I was last visiting my friend Edgar, I'm standing in his backyard. He's like, what are you doing? I'm like, I'm just staring at your lime tree. Like, we can eat these? Can we take one? He's like, yeah, go for it. It was amazing. And, I grew up on the East Coast. We don't really have that. So super cool. Micah, great talking to you. You have a great day, okay?
1: Thank you. You guys too.
0: It's been Fruit Talk on the TJ Show.
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5: Partly sunny and warm once again with highs in the mid-80s today. There will be a chance for a few showers and thunderstorms this afternoon into this evening. Otherwise, we're partly cloudy overnight with some patchy fog late. Lows in the mid-60s. Saturday, a mix of clouds and sun. Highs in the low to mid-80s, and there will be a little better chance, a little higher coverage of some of those showers and thunderstorms during the afternoon. Similar conditions on Sunday. Highs in the lower 80s, some scattered storms. Morning lows on Sunday again in the mid-60s. That's your 7 weather forecast. I'm meteorologist Dan Bickford.
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0: suppressed
1: what we're told to do.
2: Men face social pressure against appearing like they're visibly struggling to hold something in. Stifling a sneeze is often viewed as fussy, so men learn to let it out freely without restraint. Sneezing loudly, this is interesting, can be a subconscious attempt to seek comfort or express vulnerability when feeling unwell. So it's a call for attention. You know how dudes are kind of wimpy when they get sick?
0: You get a little cold and you're out of commission for a week?
2: Yeah, like your husband, Lewis.
0: Oh, yeah, he's a baby.
2: Right, and so maybe the theory is that he's sneezing because he's like, take care of me.
0: Oh, I can see that for sure.
2: Okay, but then the other thing is, they say prehistoric survival instincts may have something to do with it, that it scares off beasts. So they're saying it may play some sort of an evolutionary role. So,
0: but also, wouldn't you want to be like quieter if you're like trying to sneak up on like an animal or something like that? So wouldn't you want to suppress the sneeze?
1: Unless the animal's approaching you, then you'd want to make a loud noise.
0: That's fair.
2: Yeah, but I mean, I wonder if it's something built into us where we're at a vulnerable moment because you can't do anything other than sneeze. So if it's loud, it jars whatever's around you. Ooh, what is that?
0: Right.
3: That makes sense.
2: Because I get jarred when I hear someone, like even when you sneeze. It's very disturbing. We've captured Kenny's sneeze. We collect sneezes around here. Mm-hmm. This is why this discussion is very important. This is Kenny. That's dramatic because you're adding in that end there.
1: Yeah.
0: Yeah, that's not natural.
4: But it feels good.
0: Oh, really,
2: I mean,
0: bad.
2: It's really an art. And you know what? I'm thankful for my Ring camera because you may remember I sneezed and I was like, wow, I wish I had that on tape. Wait a minute. And then I turned around. I went to my Ring cam. That's me. That's my sneeze. It's just concise.
0: That loud.
1: It's a little wimpy.
2: It's just like a boom, and that's it. Right. And then I did what I had to do. This is the TJ Show.
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3: There are no major slowdowns to report so far this morning, and drive times into Asheville on I-26 are up to 28 minutes from Hendersonville, 21 minutes from Fletcher, and 14 minutes from Weaverville.
4: Apache Valley fog this morning, and then we're looking at a partly to mostly sunny day. Watch for a few showers and thunderstorms to try to pop up this afternoon. Look for high temperatures to be warm once again, mid to upper 80s. A chance of some scattered storms will be with us this evening, otherwise partly cloudy with lows in the mid 60s. Some patchy fog again overnight. And then on Saturday, a little bit better chance of some scattered showers and thunderstorms, otherwise a mix of clouds and sunshine with highs in the low to mid 80s. Lower 80s with some scattered storms on Sunday. That's your 7 weather forecast. I'm meteorologist Dan Bickford.
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1: Understatement.
0: But this is a fascinating and bizarre story, and this would make me so upset. So you might remember, this was last weekend, right?
1: It's week one of the college football season.
0: West Michigan is playing Michigan, and West Michigan was like a wild underdog. No one thought they would have a shot against Michigan.
1: Yeah.
2: All right.
0: They win the game, and it's like, whoa, oh my goodness, this is crazy. Then they go, oh, wait a minute, there was a problem with the clocks. The broadcast clock on the television had finished. They were claiming they actually had a second left, so there was still another play in the game. So they go, okay, we're going to redo the last play. Sure enough, Michigan throws a Hail Mary pass. They catch it in the end zone. They win. And so then they go, all right, well, now it's Michigan, the team that was predicted to win. And it's like, oh, man, that's a bummer. So here's the weird part. They review it again, and they now have determined that actually the original ending, West Michigan, the underdog, should have won the game.
1: Yep.
0: But they can't change it because the rules say that once the NCAA makes the call, they can't go back on their call. Mm-hmm. And I'm like, my head is about to explode. How do you do that to a team? How do you mess that up?
2: I'm livid.
0: Right?
2: I'm livid, and I'm not even on that team.
0: Yes, I don't even know how to play football, and I'm livid. I played flag football at lunchtime, and I'm upset. This is very upsetting. How do you do that? Could you imagine how cool it would be and how exciting it was when West Michigan, who basically had no shot, according to every expert,
1: yep,
0: they win. Then they lose. Now they're being told they should win.
2: And the momentum, I don't know what the rest of their season looks like, but the momentum they would have gone in,
0: yes,
2: to the rest of the season knowing that they're the underdogs and they beat a big team.
0: It makes me sad for them. But if they did change the standings, what would you do about all the sports betting and all that craziness, right? Wouldn't that be complicated? Is it complicated now?
1: Well, since they're not officially changing the outcome of the game, I don't think any of the bets people place will be affected. But if they did, then that's a whole can of worms. I wonder if that's part of the reason why they don't want to change the outcome.
2: And if that is part of the reason, then I think it's messed up.
0: That is messed up.
2: Because the game in its purest form was a thing before betting. I'm sure there's betting people, you know, uncles and things like, yeah, that, and little side hustles off on the street. But for it now, it's like it's gotten so big that everybody's making money off of it. It shouldn't affect the outcome. It shouldn't affect the fact that it can still be changed, I think.
0: Well, it's literally the tail wagging the dog.
1: Yeah.
0: It doesn't make any sense. And you would think, yeah, in any normal scenario, you'd go, oh, okay, well then let's change the record books. And yeah, it was weird. We messed up. How that's not the outcome is shocking.
1: Yeah, it's weird. Once the game is over, I don't know if there's ever been an example of the outcome of a game ever being changed after the final whistle blew.
0: Wow.
1: But there are definitely instances where it maybe should have been, and this is one of them.
2: I would have never even published this. I would have just been like, yeah, let's just leave it how it is.
0: Well, doesn't it just add more confusion?
2: Don't go back and review anything.
0: Right. It just creates a mess now. It's a total mess. This is the TJ Show.
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18: The right shoulder is closed on I-40 eastbound past exit 50 in Buncombe County due to a disabled vehicle, and you can expect light traffic on I-26 east. There's heavy traffic on Smoky.

0: Park Highway by AB Tech and on Long Shoals and Brevard Roads in Arden. Drive times into Asheville on I-26 are up to 30 minutes from Hendersonville, 24 minutes from Fletcher, and 16 minutes from Weaverville.
1: Patchy Valley fog this morning, and then we're looking at a partly to mostly sunny day. Watch for a few showers and thunderstorms to try to pop up this afternoon. Look for high temperatures to be warm once again, mid to upper 80s. A chance of some scattered storms will be with us this evening, otherwise partly cloudy with lows in the mid-60s. Some patchy fog again overnight. And then on Saturday, a little bit better chance of some scattered showers and thunderstorms, otherwise a mix of clouds and sunshine with highs in the low to mid-80s. Lower 80s with some scattered storms on Sunday. That's your 7 weather forecast. I'm meteorologist Dan Bickford.
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7: The right shoulder is closed on I-40 eastbound past exit 50 in Buncombe County due to a disabled vehicle, and you can expect light traffic on I-26 east. There's also moderate traffic on Amboy Road and Lyman Road in the RAD. You can expect heavy traffic on Victoria Road as well. And backups are also happening on Long Shoals Road in Avery's Creek. There are reports of fog on I-40 in Canton and from Swannanoa all the way into Asheville. Drive times into Asheville on I-26 are up to 30 minutes from Hendersonville, 24 minutes from Fletcher, and 16 minutes from Weaverville.
8: Partly sunny and warm once again with highs in the mid-80s today. There will be a chance for a few showers and thunderstorms this afternoon into this evening. Otherwise, we're partly cloudy overnight with some patchy fog late. Lows in the mid-60s. Saturday, a mix of clouds and sun. Highs in the low to mid-80s, and there will be a little better chance, a little higher coverage of some of those showers and thunderstorms during the afternoon. Similar conditions on Sunday. Highs in the lower 80s, some scattered storms. Morning lows on Sunday again in the mid-60s. That's your 7 weather forecast. I'm meteorologist Dan Bickford.
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0: This is the TJ Show, and Al Petrelli, guitar player extraordinaire, musical director, original member of the Trans-Siberian Orchestra. Al, can you believe that it's been 30 years since you guys started doing this whole thing?
1: No, actually, it's going to be 32 years this coming February when I first started recording with Paul O'Neill. And then in 96 is when it morphed into what's become the Trans-Siberian Orchestra. So, no, this is literally half a lifetime ago. And here we are having this conversation three decades later. I mean, listen, that was three marriages of five kids and four grandkids ago.
0: Whoa. Three.
1: If you got to put it in perspective. Well, finally got it right this time.
0: Are you doing okay now? Is everything good on that front?
2: Third time's a charm.
1: Yeah. Perfect. Thank you so much. I learned the lesson. Yes, ma'am, is all I say all day long, and I stay out of trouble.
0: What's your current wife's name?
1: Nicole.
0: Does she ask you to play the guitar for her personally, or is she over it? How does she feel about all that?
1: No. She asks me constantly, please stop doing that. That's enough today.
0: Are you still practicing things? Like, are you playing anything for fun? Because you're so locked into this show for so many years. What do you do for fun with the guitar anymore?
1: I practice every day. I mean, I've had a love affair with this instrument since I've seen the Beatles on Ed Sullivan when I was, you know, like 2 years old, whatever it was back in 64, you know. Every day I'm either sitting with a guitar in my lap or sitting at the piano, studying this composer, that composer, listening to old Miles Davis, listening to like Van Halen 2 all over again. Whatever it is, I always have room for improvement. And because of my role with TSO as the musical director, every year, you know, like we're going to do new music or I have to put an arrangement spin on it, I always want to dig into something and say, okay, I'm going to bring something really interesting to the table, because every day of my life, all I want to do is just sit down and get better as a musician, as an artist. And you really, there's no finish line with this.
0: Yeah.
1: So I enjoy doing it.
0: You just described a master of their craft, and that's what you're doing. It's cool that like you never stop learning and you can always sharpen. And I love that. It's probably part of the reason why this tour is going so strong for so many years. And one of the cool things that you guys do is you donate a portion of the proceeds to charity. And the numbers are like kind of staggering now at this point, $1 from every ticket sold, which means over $20 million over the years has gone to charity. It's pretty incredible. And it's like local charities.
1: It is. Well, first of all, I appreciate you saying that because, credit where credit's due. That's Paul O'Neill, gentleman who started this whole thing. And, you know, Paul didn't just talk about making a difference in the world. I think he made a difference, albeit a dollar a shot, but it adds up, as we know.
0: That's amazing. Are you guys doing Boston again this year? I mean, obviously you are, right?
1: Yeah, absolutely. You know, Boston, that was like one of the first cities ever.
0: I know you get song requests. I have a charity request. Boston Rescue Mission. They are amazing. They've been helping the homeless community for over 100 years. Look them up. You guys will love them.
1: I will. I will pass it on to management. Absolutely. Because these are the kind of things we want to get involved in and stay involved with. Because that's all Paul wanted to do. He just wanted to try to help make a difference in the world.
0: And you guys are. You can go to trans-siberian.com or find them on social media. Al, always great talking to you.
1: I got you, my brother. And all you guys, have a great holiday season. If I don't talk to you, it's between now and then. And hopefully I'll see you at the show again this year.
0: There he is.
2: All right, brother.
0: That's Al Petrelli.
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8: Partly sunny and warm once again with highs in the mid-80s today. There will be a chance for a few showers and thunderstorms this afternoon into this evening. Otherwise, we're partly cloudy overnight with some patchy fog late. Lows in the mid-60s. Saturday, a mix of clouds and sun. Highs in the low to mid-80s, and there will be a little better chance, a little higher coverage of some of those showers and thunderstorms during the afternoon. Similar conditions on Sunday. Highs in the lower 80s, some scattered storms. Morning lows on Sunday again in the mid-60s. That's your 7 weather forecast. I'm meteorologist Dan Bickford.
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Mix 96.5, good music, good mood. They have just officially announced this year's Toy Hall of Fame finalists. You want to talk about a blast from the past? We'll go through some of the ones that made it, and we'll do it next. It is Mix 96.5 with the Chainsmokers.

0: Mix 96.5, good music, good mood, Deej, and get ready for some nostalgia. And that's because the National Toy Hall of Fame has revealed their 12 finalists for the 2026 class. They include Bingo, Bop It, Care Bears, Monster High Dolls, which I have no idea what that is. The board game Mousetrap, which maybe had the greatest commercial in the history of Nickelodeon. Pokemon Trading Cards, Polly Pockets, Tickle Me Elmo, Yahtzee, and also the board game Sorry. All in the running to be inducted into the National Toy Hall of Fame. Man, I completely forgot about Sorry. That caused so many fights between me and my siblings.
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0: 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That is that 828 News Now app. So go to your app store right now. 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Well, right in your pocket. Whether it's the latest breaking news or, I mean, a story up there right now. North Carolina Mountain State Fair. It is the final weekend of it. What can you expect? And you can get all those details on how to best, you know, amplify your fun this weekend on the fair. Which, by the way, this weekend, the official last weekend of summer, as it officially goes to fall next week. So get out there, enjoy it. North Carolina Mountain State Fair is happening, and a whole lot more. We actually have an entire section called What to Do This Weekend in the 828, where you can see all of those events, and they're all laid out for you right in one spot. So it's just that easy. Check it out now and go download that app. Again, just go to your app store and search 828 News Now.
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0: 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Britney, Christina, Kelly, Gaga, Aaliyah, Missy, more. 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

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Deej on the Friday edition of your commercial-free lunch. 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Experience the rich and diverse flavors of Asia. 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Usher on the way after Olivia Rodrigo.

Mix 96.5, good music, good mood. On another gas station in town, well, it looks like you might get one. Sheetz is proposed. For Long Shoals Road in Arden, there's a brand new Sheetz there proposing going up there. I don't know, of all the gas station food, Sheetz kind of top tier. No, it's Post Malone.

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It's up to Shelby, she's in Asheville. On the text line, wanted to hear Zara Larsson. I got her on the way, TLC 2 by request. 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

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Deej, hanging on your work day. Look at that. Few hours left. Check it off the list, and we're at the weekend. Fresh hit now from Mumford & Sons. It's Rubber Band Man.

0: 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Not only could you bid on some one-of-a-kind items from some awesome, you know, music memorabilia, whether it's from U2, Alice Cooper, Goo Goo Dolls, whatever you're into, a lot of options. But you know that if you are the winning bid, that money, it's all going to benefit the Swannanoa Resilience Hub and the recovery that they're still dealing with over there after Hurricane Helene, nearly 2 years after. So check out those items that you can bid on right now. And again, you're going to know that your money is going to help our neighbors right here in Western North Carolina. 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
12: 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It is National Cheeseburger Day. I've got some deals that you can get around town for National Cheeseburger Day coming up in about 10 minutes right here on Mix 96.5. But more importantly, if it's Friday and it's the Melanie Show, that means it's Good News Friday. I'm asking you to name something good happening in your life right now. 240-9650. 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Those phone lines are open all day today. And I want to celebrate with you, big and small, the good things happening in your life or maybe in town. Call me. Like, seriously, right now, call me.
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1: It's Good News Friday here, and those phone lines are open at 240-9650. Hey, it's Melanie. Who's this?
2: Hey, Melanie. It's Kay.
1: Kay, do you have some good news for me?
2: I do. I have some great news.
1: Let's hear it.
2: Okay, so my husband and I are the new Irwin Middle School head and assistant soccer coaches.
1: No way! You're doing it together. That's awesome, Kay.
2: Thank you. Yeah, we're having a lot of fun. We're trying to rebuild their program, and we're trying to raise money for the soccer program for boys and girls.
1: Okay, so if somebody's interested in doing that, how should they connect with you?
2: I have a GoFundMe. It's called Clyde A. Irwin Middle School Soccer. Or they can reach out to the school directly and try to get in contact with me. They have my information.
1: Okay. Hey, what made you and your husband want to do this? Like, did you play soccer as a child? What's got you so passionate about the project?
2: So I actually played tennis as a child, and that's where my true playing sport passion is. But my husband has played soccer his whole life. He still plays today in the ABASA Men's League First Division. Both of our kids play. And we actually went to the World Cup this year. We took a road trip to Kansas City.
1: Amazing.
2: And yeah, it was so much fun. So soccer is a huge part of my family's life. And when our daughter and son played for the middle school, it was a struggle as a parent to just watch them really not be motivated, and just really have a losing streak.
1: Yeah.
2: And it's not that there's not talent at the school. There is a ton of talent for the boys and the girls. It's just they needed the right coach. And my husband, he's the head coach. I'm more the organizer and the positive influence. He's the one that makes the game plays and tells the kids where they are on the field and things like that. And he is perfect for the job. I've been telling him to do this for years, and he finally listened to me, and he's really happy because we're making a difference in the kids' life, and we're helping the school.
1: Okay, now, Kay, between you and me, I've been married a long time. Sometimes it takes the husbands quite a bit to get what we're saying. You know what I mean?
2: Yeah, like 3 years.
1: Yes, girl. I can feel that. So give that information out one more time. Tell us the team name and where people can connect with you.
2: Okay. So we are Clyde A. Irwin Middle School.
1: Okay.
2: Head and assistant soccer coaches, D and K Hill. And I have a GoFundMe that is up and running. It is called Pride for Clyde A. Irwin Soccer on GoFundMe.
1: I love that.
2: We have
1: Pride
2: a goal,
1: for Clyde.
2: And we're accepting cash and check donations. If you do write a check, it needs to be written out to Clyde A. Irwin Middle School Soccer Program in the memo part. And yeah, we're going to keep on raising money and keep on building this program and hopefully turn the middle school's reputation around for soccer.
1: I love that. Kay, thank you so much for sharing. I love that you're doing it with your husband, even if he was a little late to the game.
2: Yeah, he knows to listen to me eventually. We're coming up on our 17-year together anniversary.
1: I'm on my 28th, and it still takes Greg a hot minute to come around sometime. But once they get there, it's golden.
2: Yeah.
1: Have a great day.
2: Thank you, Melanie. You too.
1: Happy Friday.
2: You as well. Let's go. TGIF.
1: Bye. Heck yeah, TGIF. If you've got some good news you want to share, 240-9650. Those phone lines are open and the community is checking in.
3: 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Britney, Christina, Kelly, Gaga, Aaliyah, Missy, more. You get it. Happy September. Let's celebrate together this weekend.

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0: elevator there on Hendersonville Road. And this is not some rinky-dink little thing. It's a state-of-the-art facility. You have to see it. I've got some videos on our Facebook page at Mix96.5 Asheville. Go ahead and check those out for a little sneak peek. And I'll see you out there on Sunday. I have been obsessed with these videos all week because this guy gets so excited about the lunches his wife packs for him. It's honestly the sweetest little reminder that sometimes love is just a really good lunchbox.
1: My wife put me lunch, and your wife no put you no lunch. You gonna have to go get something at the store, and I have a lot of stuffies.
2: Look at this.
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2: Look,
1: another Jarrito Gomez. I buy with my wife 3 other day at dollar store. That's a salsa. Salsa. Oh, look, these chippies are really good. Churrumais are really good.
2: Oh my goodness, so many stuffies.
1: Look, choco roll. But it's okay, my friend. I'll share it with you. Sharing is caring.
0: He's a construction worker from Tennessee named Jose Perez. These videos are so precious. He's like a little kid showing off what his mom packed him for lunch. It's precious. And that's what's trending on Mix 96.5.
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1: 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Basically, the idea is simple. We take a break from all the negative news happening in the world on Fridays. We only focus on the good things happening in your life right now. Call me. I want to celebrate with you. It can be something big. It could be something small. It just has to be positive vibes only. Let's get into it, friends.
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1: 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It's happening from 1 to 5, and you need to come see this place. It's amazing. 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They're located on Hendersonville Road by Big Air Asheville, Walmart, and the movie theater there on Hendersonville Road. And this is not some rinky-dink little thing. It's a state-of-the-art facility. You have to see it. I've got some videos on our Facebook page at Mix96.5 Asheville. Go ahead and check those out for a little sneak peek, and I'll see you out there on Sunday. I have been obsessed with these videos all week because this guy gets so excited about the lunches his wife packs for him. It's honestly the sweetest little reminder that sometimes love is just a really good lunchbox.
2: My wife put me lunch, and your wife no put you no lunch. 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
2: 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Salsa.
3: Oh, look, these chippies
2: 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Churrumais are really good.
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2: Look, chocorrol. But it's okay, my friend. I share it with you. Sharing is caring.
1: He's a construction worker from Tennessee named Jose Perez. These videos are so precious. He's like a little kid showing off what his mom packed him for lunch. It's precious. And that's what's trending on Mix 96.5.
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1: Did you know it was National Cheeseburger Day? And the best way I know how to celebrate that is to call John from down the road at the Patton Avenue McDonald's. I know they got something going on.
2: Hello.
1: John, it's Melanie. It's Good News Friday, and it happens to be National Cheeseburger Day. Talk to me. What is Patton Avenue McDonald's doing to celebrate?
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1: Okay, so if you got the McDonald's app or you download it, you spend at least $1, you get a free double cheeseburger. 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
2: Yeah, just today only and stuff. It's only through the app, not in store.
1: Okay, so don't be rolling up in the drive-thru saying, John, give me a cheeseburger.
2: I'm off today.
1: You're like, is there a problem? 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
2: Yeah, there's a lot of great benefits from the app. Not only for National Cheeseburger Day, but you also, you know, get rewards and free items. And it's a really good app to have if you're repeat McDonald's customer. I highly recommend downloading the app. You get a lot of benefits from it.
1: Okay, now, John, who isn't a repeat McDonald's customer?
2: That's very true.
1: I always love to highlight when I talk about your McDonald's. One of the reasons I love you so much is how well that McDonald's, specifically yours on Patton Avenue McDonald's, responded during the Hurricane Helene tragedy and the aftermath. You fed people for free for weeks. It was just amazing to see. And coming up on the 2-year anniversary here, I just want to really give you a shout out for your involvement in that. I'll never forget it.
2: Well, I appreciate that. Yeah, it was our way of giving back and whatever we could do to help the community have a little bit of normalcy while we're going through that hard time. But yeah, it's just our way of saying, you know, thank you, and we're here for you guys.
1: Well, happy National Cheeseburger Day, John.
2: Thank you. You too. And did you like my McBones I sent you?
1: Oh my gosh, I loved it. So basically, I've been saying I'm going to come see John when he's working, but it doesn't match, John. Your schedule doesn't really match mine when I'm off. I go all the time and never see you. And I was joking with one of your coworkers. I said, I don't even right. think John works here.
2: I'm always there.
1: You feel like you're always there. I feel like I'm always here. One of these days is going to match.
2: That's true, but I figured I do that little skeleton thing. I figured I was like, she'll get a kick out of this.
1: Oh, I cracked up. I appreciate it.
2: Not a problem. You have a great day and enjoy your weekend.
1: All right. We love you, John. Thank you.
2: Bye.
1: So go out and celebrate you National Hamburger Day, and that just made me think, I'm not cooking.
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1: Just a heads up, if Pearson Bridge Road is part of your normal drive, it's expected to close for about 6 weeks through November the 4th. The detour is about 5.5 miles long, taking you along Riverside Drive, Old Lester Highway, Gorman Bridge Road, Riverview Church Road, and Adams Hill Road. 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
1: Well, today is Good News Friday, and you know what that means. 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Basically, the idea is simple. We take a break from all the negative news happening in the world on Fridays. We only focus on the good things happening in your life right now. Call me. I want to celebrate with you. It can be something big. It can be something small. It just has to be positive vibes only. Let's get into it, friends.
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1: 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It's happening from 1 to 5, and you need to come see this place. It's amazing. 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They're located on Hendersonville Road by Big Air Asheville, Walmart, and the movie theater there on Hendersonville Road. And this is not some rinky-dink little thing. It's a state-of-the-art facility. You have to see it. I've got some videos on our Facebook page at Mix96.5 Asheville. Go ahead and check those out for a little sneak peek, and I'll see you out there on Sunday. I have been obsessed with these videos all week because this guy gets so excited about the lunches his wife packs for him. It's honestly the sweetest little reminder that sometimes love is just a really good lunchbox.
2: My wife put me lunch, and your wife no put you no lunch. 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That's a salsa. 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I share it with you. Sharing is caring.
1: He's a construction worker from Tennessee named Jose Perez. These videos are so precious. He's like a little kid showing off what his mom packed him for lunch. It's precious. 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
1: It's Good News Friday here, and those phone lines are open at 240-9650. Hey, it's Melanie. Who's this?
2: Hey, Melanie. It's Kay.
1: Kay, do you have some good news for me?
2: I do. I have some great news.
1: Let's hear it.
2: Okay, so my husband and I are the new Irwin Middle School head and assistant soccer coaches.
1: No way! You're doing it together. That's awesome, Kay.
2: Thank you. Yeah, we're having a lot of fun. We're trying to rebuild their program, and we're trying to raise money for the soccer program for boys and girls.
1: Okay, so if somebody's interested in doing that, how should they connect with you?
2: I have a GoFundMe. It's called Clyde A. Irwin Middle School Soccer. Or they can reach out to the school directly and try to get in contact with me. They have my information.
1: Okay. Hey, what made you and your husband want to do this? Like, did you play soccer as a child? What's got you so passionate about the project?
2: So I actually played tennis as a child, and that's where my true playing sport passion is. But my husband has played soccer his whole life. He still plays today in the ABASA Men's League First Division. Both of our kids play. And we actually went to the World Cup this year. We took a road trip to Kansas City.
1: Amazing.
2: And yeah, it was so much fun. So soccer is a huge part of my family's life. And when our daughter and son played for the middle school, it was a struggle as a parent to just watch them really not be motivated, and just really have a losing streak.
1: Yeah.
2: And it's not that there's not talent at the school. There is a ton of talent for the boys and the girls. It's just they needed the right coach. And my husband, he's the head coach. I'm more the organizer and the positive influence. He's the one that makes the game plays and tells the kids where they are on the field and things like that. And he is perfect for the job. I've been telling him to do this for years, and he finally listened to me, and he's really happy because we're making a difference in the kids' life, and we're helping the school.
1: Okay, now, Kay, between you and me, I've been married a long time. Sometimes it takes the husbands quite a bit to get what we're saying. You know what I mean?
2: Yeah, like 3 years.
1: Yes, girl. I can feel that. So give that information out one more time. Tell us the team name and where people can connect with you.
2: Okay. So we are Clyde A. Irwin Middle School.
1: Okay.
2: Head and assistant soccer coaches, D and K Hill. And I have a GoFundMe that is up and running. It is called Pride for Clyde A. Irwin Soccer on GoFundMe.
1: I love that.
2: We have
1: Pride
2: a goal,
1: and
2: we're accepting cash and check donations. If you do write a check, it needs to be written out to Clyde A. Irwin Middle School Soccer Program in the memo part. And yeah, we're going to keep on raising money and keep on building this program and hopefully turn the middle school's reputation around for soccer.
1: I love that. Kay, thank you so much for sharing. I love that you're doing it with your husband, even if he was a little late to the game.
2: Yeah, he knows to listen to me eventually. We're coming up on our 17-year together anniversary.
1: I'm on my 28th, and it still takes Greg a hot minute to come around sometime. But once they get there, it's golden.
2: Yeah.
1: Have a great day.
2: Thank you, Melanie. You too.
1: Happy Friday.
2: You as well. Let's go. TGIF.
1: Bye. Heck yeah, TGIF. If you've got some good news you want to share, 240-9650. Those phone lines are open and the community is checking in.
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1: 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I was at the roundabout in Waynesville, and you know how they have all those political signs everywhere right now? Well, somebody stuck a sign that was ticked off that said, "Don't let your loved ones go to this particular dentist." I'm not going to say who it is. 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I'm like, is this genius? Is it tacky? I kind of like that style. You messed us over in Haywood County. I guess the whole town's going to know about it. You can check that out at Mix96.5 Asheville's Facebook page. 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
1: Well, since today is Good News Friday, I thought I'd play a little something that I'm sure will make you smile, especially if you're potty training a child. Here is Cookie Monster from Sesame Street's new parody song to inspire kids to go potty.
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2: 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That's called Got to Go, and it's to the tune of Chapel Roan's Hot to Go. 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I hope that made you smile. 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
1: 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It's happening from 1 to 5, and you need to come see this place. 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They're located on Hendersonville Road by Big Air Asheville, Walmart, and the movie theater there on Hendersonville Road. And this is not some rinky-dink little thing. It's a state-of-the-art facility. You have to see it. I've got some videos on our Facebook page at Mix96.5 Asheville. Go ahead and check those out for a little sneak peek, and I'll see you out there on Sunday. I have been obsessed with these videos all week because this guy gets so excited about the lunches his wife packs for him. It's honestly the sweetest little reminder that sometimes love is just a really good lunchbox.
2: My wife put me lunch, and your wife no put you no lunch. 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
2: 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I share it with you. Sharing is caring.
1: He's a construction worker from Tennessee named Jose Perez. These videos are so precious. He's like a little kid showing off what his mom packed him for lunch. It's precious. And that's what's trending on Mix 96.5.
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1: Did you know it was National Cheeseburger Day? And the best way I know how to celebrate that is to call John from down the road at the Patton Avenue McDonald's. I know they got something going on.
2: Hello.
1: John, it's Melanie. It's Good News Friday, and it happens to be National Cheeseburger Day. Talk to me. What is Patton Avenue McDonald's doing to celebrate?
2: Well, if you order through the app, $1 worth of merch, food, whatever it be, a food, drink, or fry, you get a free double cheeseburger through the app.
1: Okay, so if you've got the McDonald's app or you download it, you spend at least $1, you get a free double cheeseburger. Is that what you're saying?
2: That is correct.
1: So it's happening all day today, John.
2: Yeah, just today only and stuff. It's only through the app, not in store.
1: Okay, so don't be rolling up in the drive-thru saying, John, give me a cheeseburger.
2: I'm off today.
1: You're like, is there a problem? Download that McDonald's app and keep it local right here on Patton Avenue.
2: Yeah, there's a lot of great benefits from the app, not only for National Cheeseburger Day, but you also, you know, get rewards and free items, and it's a really good app to have if you're a repeat McDonald's customer. I highly recommend downloading the app. You get a lot of benefits from it.
1: Okay, now, John, who isn't a repeat McDonald's customer?
2: That's very true.
1: I always love to highlight when I talk about your McDonald's. One of the reasons I love you so much is how well that McDonald's, specifically yours on Patton Avenue McDonald's, responded during the Hurricane Helene tragedy and the aftermath. You fed people for free for weeks. It was just amazing to see. And coming up on the 2-year anniversary here, I just want to really give you a shout out for your involvement in that. I'll never forget it.
2: Well, I appreciate that. Yeah, it was our way of giving back and whatever we could do to help the community have a little bit of normalcy while we're going through that hard time. But yeah, it's just our way of saying, you know, thank you. And we're here for you guys.
1: Well, happy National Cheeseburger Day, John.
2: Thank you. You too. And did you like my McBones I sent you?
1: Oh, my gosh. I loved it. So basically, I've been saying I'm going to come see John when he's working. But it doesn't match, John. Your schedule doesn't really match mine when I'm off. I go all the time and never see you. And I was joking with one of your coworkers. I said, I don't even think John works here.
2: I'm always there.
1: You feel like you're always there. I feel like I'm always here. One of these days it's going to match.
2: That's true. But I figured I do that little skeleton thing. I figured I'd like, she'll get a kick out of this.
1: Oh, I cracked up. I appreciate it.
2: Not a problem. You have a great day and enjoy your weekend.
1: All right. We love you, John. Thank you.
2: Bye.
1: So go out and celebrate you National Hamburger Day. And that just made me think, I'm not cooking.
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1: 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It's happening from 1 to 5, and you need to come see this place. It's amazing. 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They're located on Hendersonville Road by Big Air Asheville, Walmart, and the movie theater there on Hendersonville Road. And this is not some rinky-dink little thing. It's a state-of-the-art facility. You have to see it. I've got some videos on our Facebook page at Mix96.5 Asheville. Go ahead and check those out for a little sneak peek, and I'll see you out there on Sunday. I have been obsessed with these videos all week because this guy gets so excited about the lunches his wife packs for him. It's honestly the sweetest little reminder that sometimes love is just a really good lunchbox.
2: My wife put me lunch, and your wife no put you no lunch. You gonna have to go get something at the store, and I have a lot of stuffies. Look at this. Orange, apple. Look, another jarrito gummies. I buy with my wife 3 other day at dollar store. That's a salsa. Salsa. Oh, look, these chippies are really good. Churrumais are really good. Oh my goodness, so many stuffies. Look, choco roll. But it's okay, my friend. I share with you. Sharing is caring.
1: He's a construction worker from Tennessee named Jose Perez. These videos are so precious. He's like a little kid showing off what his mom packed him for lunch. It's precious. And that's what's trending on Mix 96.5.
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1: It's Good News Friday here, and those phone lines are open at 240-9650. Hey, it's Melanie. Who's this?
2: Hey, Melanie. It's Kay.
1: Kay, do you have some good news for me?
2: I do. I have some great news.
1: Let's hear it.
2: Okay, so my husband and I are the new Irwin Middle School head and assistant soccer coaches.
1: No way! You're doing it together. That's awesome, Kay.
2: Thank you. Yeah, we're having a lot of fun. We're trying to rebuild their program, and we're trying to raise money for the soccer program for boys and girls.
1: Okay, so if somebody's interested in doing that, how should they connect with you?
2: I have a GoFundMe. It's called Clyde A. Irwin Middle School Soccer. Or they can reach out to the school directly and try to get in contact with me. They have my information.
1: Okay. Hey, what made you and your husband want to do this? Like, did you play soccer as a child? What's got you so passionate about the project?
2: So I actually played tennis as a child, and that's where my true playing sport passion is. But my husband has played soccer his whole life. He still plays today in the ABASA Men's League First Division. Both of our kids play. And we actually went to the World Cup this year. We took a road trip to Kansas City.
1: Amazing.
2: And yeah, it was so much fun. So soccer is a huge part of my family's life. And when our daughter and son played for the middle school, it was a struggle as a parent to just watch them really not be motivated, and just really have a losing streak.
1: Yeah.
2: And it's not that there's not talent at the school. There is a ton of talent for the boys and the girls. It's just they needed the right coach. And my husband, he's the head coach. I'm more the organizer and the positive influence. He's the one that makes the game plays and tells the kids where they are on the field and things like that. And he is perfect for the job. I've been telling him to do this for years, and he finally listened to me, and he's really happy because we're making a difference in the kids' life, and we're helping the school.
1: Okay, now, Kay, between you and me, I've been married a long time. Sometimes it takes the husbands quite a bit to get what we're saying. You know what I mean?
2: Yeah, like 3 years.
1: Yes, girl. I can feel that. So give that information out one more time. Tell us the team name and where people can connect with you.
2: Okay. So we are Clyde A. Irwin Middle School.
1: Okay.
2: Head and assistant soccer coaches, D and K Hill. And I have a GoFundMe that is up and running. It is called Pride for Clyde A. Irwin Soccer on GoFundMe.
1: I love that.
2: We have
1: Pride
2: a goal,
1: for Clyde.
2: And we're accepting cash and check donations. If you do write a check, it needs to be written out to Clyde A. Irwin Middle School Soccer Program in the memo part. And yeah, we're going to keep on raising money and keep on building this program and hopefully turn the middle school's reputation around for soccer.
1: I love that. Kay, thank you so much for sharing. I love that you're doing it with your husband, even if he was a little late to the game.
2: Yeah, he knows to listen to me eventually. We're coming up on our 17-year together anniversary.
1: I'm on my 28th, and it still takes Greg a hot minute to come around sometime. But once they get there, it's golden.
2: Yeah.
1: Have a great day.
2: Thank you, Melanie. You too.
1: Happy Friday.
2: You as well. Let's go. TGIF.
1: Bye. Heck yeah, TGIF. If you've got some good news you want to share, 240-9650. Those phone lines are open, and the community is checking in.
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1: All right, I need to know where you stand on this one. Was life actually better before cell phones? Because I saw this debate online and people are making some pretty convincing arguments. We actually talked to each other. We weren't documenting every second of our lives. And apparently you could have an argument and just not immediately Google who was right. Or I guess now AI. But then I remember having to call somebody's house phone and hope their mom didn't answer. So maybe we've come a long way. What do you miss about life before cell phones? Or are you thinking, absolutely not, Melanie. Give me my smartphone. Call me and tell me where you stand. I guess from your smartphone. 240-9650.
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